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It was just two lovers sitting in the car, listening to Blonde, falling for each other. Pink and orange skies, feeling super childish. No Donald Glover. 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

we're just two lovers. 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She got solar power. 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

But I don't understand why. See, it's burning me to hold on to this. 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

0: 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Hey, what's up? I'm Olivia Rodrigo.
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1: 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He thinks he's gonna have a day at the lake with his family.
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My heart is breaking, hands are shaking, bugs are crawling all over me. 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

rattling your ground. 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Karma's gonna track you down, step by step from town to town. 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Karma takes all my friends to the summit. Karma is the guy on the screen.